tonight, we not only speak to the members of the Greater Jerusalem Baptist Church, we not only speak to Baptist people tonight,

Alchemist the Baron Step. 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And aimed my super shotgun. 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
1: 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Let the door open. The secret bedroom with a switch. I covered my back for a few seconds, which lasted more than a reload time. I heard a baron slamming the door.
2: Damn it, I'm trapped with three SSG shots and an empty pistol.
1: Would the baron let me pass for prosecuting?
2: I didn't think so, so I slammed this door open. Oh, yes, I did.
3: Fred, take this.
2: Fred.
3: I rolled over, and luckily enough,
2: found a secret entrance behind the bed, which kicked open.
3: Rolled again, ran, found a BFG 9000.
1: This plasma is for the safe.
2: That's fine.
1: The escape is this way. Here come the ghost monsters.
3: Sam!
2: Oh, dude, damn it! The art file's still alive!
3: Let me punch it down!
2: Punch!
3: Ha ha! Break this one thief, you demon! Suddenly I jumped on fire with a loud sound! I hucked the art file with the grip of death! There goes the art file's skull exploded!
1: At least the backup have arrived!
2: Go!

Hi, we're not in right now to take your call, but if you'd like to leave us a message, please press pound, press 3, then dial your name, then press 6 and dial your number, then press star, press 69, ask for extension 4443, then leave your name and message. If you want to leave your number and the time you called, please press star twice, bark like a dog, spin in a circle, press 1 26 times, and wait for the beep. Thank you.

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1: Kujo ga arimasu. Watakushi wa ayakuri ninjo ga kirai desu. 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
0: To sign up for tomorrow's lesson, please leave your name and number after the beep. Sayonara!

Funk soul brother, right about now. Funk soul brother, check it out.